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0: 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All right, Katy Perry, you used to freestyle in high school?
1: Oh, yeah. I tried to freestyle once here at a lunchtime event. You know, at lunchtime, they set up all these, like, recreational things, and they were having a freestyling contest, right. And I failed in front of everyone, like, totally failed. Yeah, and I've been, like, picked on by the theater club, but who hasn't been picked on by the thespians?
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Hi there, it is iHeart90s. Happy Tuesday. This is Natalia here with you. Got Oasis Wonderwall coming up on the way. Also going to do some Montel Jordan this hour. But thanks for hanging out on the best 90s station.

0: 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And hopefully someone calls you telling you that you've won $1,000. All right, Montel Jordan and Paula Abdul next.
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Hey, if you were loving that song, go ahead and give it a thumbs up. It's a great feature that we have on the iHeart app. It lets us know what you are loving. Like maybe this one. This is Vertical Horizon.

0: right. Are you planning on dressing up for Halloween? Because according to this new survey, a lot of people are not. About 76% of people say they are not going to be dressing up for Halloween this year. I love dressing up and getting in costume. And I love that my son loves it, so I can do it along with him. But 3/4 do admit that some costumes are just too played out. Anything sexy version, they're not into anymore. And I agree. Like, give me something funny. Give me something clever. Even if you put it together, like, if you made the costume yourself and it's sexy, I'm down with that. But, like, the whole, like, sexy nurse, sexy parole officer, sexy SWAT person, I'm over those. All right, I need Kamozi and Color Me Bad next.
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Okay, can I give a little like streaming suggestion? I just finished it, that's why, and I've been like researching things online. East of Eden on Netflix, limited series, Florence Pugh, Christopher Abbott, very good. I liked it a lot, but I've never read the book.

Happy Tuesday. Thanks for having us on. It is iHeart 90s. Black Crowes and Third Eye Blind coming up on the way. My name is Natalia. Appreciate you being here. It's Donna Lewis.

another chance at $1,000 coming up at the beginning of next hour, and I don't want you to miss out, okay? So you're listening out for a winning keyword. I'm going to give it to you at the beginning of the hour. Easy money, your chance, $1,000.

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That way, we will always be one tap away.

Well, let's go ahead and play You've Got Movie. Here are your few actors from a 90s film. Haley Joel Osment, Toni Collette, and Bruce Willis. Yeah, I think you know the answer, but I will give it to you in three songs today, right here. Stella Meacher.

0: R.E.M., Losing My Religion. This is iHeart 90s. Thanks for having us on. And we just played You've Got Movie. Gave you a couple actors from a 90s film, and you tried to guess it. So the actors were Haley Joel Osment, Bruce Willis, and Toni Collette. The answer, The Sixth Sense. I think this was the first movie that we saw from M. Night, and all of us just blown away by this movie, the twist in the end. I don't know very many people who have not seen this film. If you haven't, go watch it. But it was a great one. Did come out at the very end of the 90s. Yeah, it was like 1999. All right, Salt and Pepper and New Radicals next.
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Well, stick around to Unlimited, Collective Soul, Edwin McCabe. So much great 90s music coming up on the way for you. This is a great one to sing along to, right? It's How Bizarre, OMC on iHeart 90s.

0: do you guys remember that guy that went viral because he had basically posted a video of him explaining that he quit his corporate job and decided he was going to sail from Oregon to Hawaii with his cat? His name is Oliver, and his Instagram name was Sailing with Phoenix. And then everyone was like really into like whether or not he was going to make it, right? Well, get this. Now he is sailing across the world. This is, I want to say crazy, but not really, because it is just so amazing what he's been able to do and his passion for sailing and his passion for just living life and not wanting to, you know, do that normal corporate job. But a real inspiration right there. And I wish him the very best in his sailing endeavors. If you want to follow him, follow along on his journey as he showed. He said it's going to take like 8-9 months. So it's Sailing with Phoenix. Go ahead and check it out. All right. 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Next.
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0: 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The keyword for this hour was bills, because we want to help you pay those bills, right? 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And then, of course, feel free to stick around. Coming up on the way, some TLC. 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

Well, tonight is a new episode of Dancing with the Stars, very popular this year. This night is Mariah Carey night, I believe. Yeah. Songs from the legend, the diva herself, Mariah Carey. I hope she shows up. She probably won't, but that'd be kind of cool. All right, SWV and Sugar Ray next.

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